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2: And Shauna, yesterday, you let us know that you've seen a little bit of the first one and hated it. Is that right?
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2: As you should.
3: Because I gave an opinion, my opinion being, I'm not a fan of Star Wars. It's not a big deal.
2: Stacy was incensed and sent us a voice memo.
4: Shauna, my dear, are you unaware about the love stories in Star Wars? Without the love stories in both the original and the prequels, none of it would have happened. It kind of all centers around the most beautiful love stories. You should watch. You really should. They're great movies.
5: Is she talking about the love story between brother and sister? Oh, sorry. No, spoiler
3: what?
5: Alert.
2: Don't get too deep into it, Justin.
5: I forgot
3: then,
5: you haven't seen
3: it. And then there's like a ape-looking thing. What is he?
2: Wow. Chewbacca?
3: Yeah. He makes a noise. Remember that?
6: So, Stacy's pitch about the love story set in space doesn't do anything for you, Shauna.
3: You just said it's a brother and sister.
5: It starts that way. And it goes a different direction. Don't worry. They figure it out in the end.
2: Yeah, poor sell job, Justin.

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The guy is such a talent. Bruno Mars, what a love song. That is Risk It All. Hope you're enjoying your weekend. I'm Wheels. Happy Saturday. And for the next hour, the Farmer's Market is happening downtown Pafiaco Plaza. This is a good time to go if you haven't gone yet because the gardens are full. There's way more stuff to choose from down there because we're at this point of the year.

got fans all around the world. That is Ella Langley with Choosin' Texas. Did you see Jimmy Fallon and Matthew McConaughey cover that song? They did a bluegrass version of it.

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She is iconic. Taylor Swift. Swifties are now convinced she's coming out with new music because she's got a new look. She's wearing different colors. And we know Tay-Tay and her outfit. 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Hey, it's Manda. Happy Saturday. Leona Lewis here. One of the classics. Oh, this is so good. 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